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2: Look, I was just talking to her. You know I love you.
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2: All right, hold up. I have something for you. I want you to be there on

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1: The word that we got was another radio station went on the air with paranoid warnings and said things about they were expecting crowds of 35,000 rowdy people. And they were expecting the National Guard to be called out and so forth.
2: So they blew it for us.
1: Which kind of freaked out the city fathers across the street looking down on top of the liquor store where U2 was doing the taping. And it was a fashion factory. And there's little ladies in there sewing in this. I mean, seamstresses going. And they was playing.

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1: We have to keep going. 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

0: about my baby stressing me. What a morning for. You need to come with me.
1: So, what did you do tonight?
0: Nothing.